Kicked off the Soda 3 with Tony Trischka and Tracy Bonham on Shall We Hope with Carry Me Over the Sea. Followed it with Wilson Banjo Company from Memory Lane, Come to Me. And then the band Longview, they're kind of a bluegrass supergroup. And the release High Lonesome and a cover of Windy Mountain. And that's, of course, the classic from the Lonesome Pine Fiddlers. I mentioned Longview earlier when I was talking about Andrew Rigsby with Blue Debut, his dad being Don Rigsby, who is a part of High Lonesome. Don Rigsby has done a lot of solo work. He's a great musician. Turning now to Blue Highway, here is a track from Midnight Storm, Getting Over You.

Very top of the set, Blue Highway from their Midnight Storm release and Getting Over You. What I like about that band is I think they're one of the few that really can forge the divide between progressive and traditional bluegrass music. We followed it with the trio Red Molly from Never Been to Vegas, captured live, the Patsy Cline classic, She's Got You, Big Virginia Sky wrapping up the set of three. First time I have featured them on the program from a self-titled release, Pour One for Me. Going to turn now to a 2013 release from Green Sky Bluegrass. If Sorrows Swim, here is The Four.

Yonder Mountain String Band, Love Ain't Love, and a cover of the King Harvest classic, Dancing in the Moonlight. Before that, Old Crow Medicine Show, teaming with Del McCoury and Union Maid, the release, My Side of the Mountain. Then at the very top of the set, Green Sky Bluegrass of Sorrow Swim and The Four. Turning now to the Tim O'Brien Band. Here they are, captured live at Telluride. Here's Another Day.

Thank you.

0: tonight.
1: Very top of the set, the Tim O'Brien Band captured live at Telluride. We heard Another Day. Seth Mulder, Midnight Run, the title track from Coming On Strong. Steel Wheels there from a 2013 release that is entitled No More Rain. We heard Whistle Blows. And hey, there's no rain in the forecast this weekend, at least until Sunday evening. I'll take it. Here are the Hen House Prowlers from 2025, the release Unravel with Spaceman.

Chicago-based Hen House Prowlers at the very top of the set from a 2025 release entitled Unravel. We heard Spaceman. Ashley Graham, great mandolinist there. I'll Just Drive the release and Me and My Mandolin. Red Camel Collective from their self-titled release, Leaving You and Mobile 2. They are the backup band to Junior Sisk. Time for one final track. Here's Alison Krauss in Union Station, captured live and Stay.

Nelson Krause and Union Station captured live and stay, and you can see them in performance as a part of the Virginia Arts Festival. They will be in town in Williamsburg on June 27th. Takes care of this edition of The Best of Pickin' here on 89.5 WHRV. I'm Barry Graham, host and producer of the program. Hey, thanks for joining me tonight. Hope you heard something that you enjoyed. The show is on demand at WHRO.org. Go to that site. You can hear it in its entirety all over again. Also, I posted a playlist there of everything that was on the program tonight and the show rebroadcast tomorrow night at 8 o'clock on Alt Radio. Remember, The Best of Pickin', 2 hours of progressive and traditional bluegrass music coming your way Friday evenings at 10, Pickin' on WHRV, 2 hours of traditional bluegrass music Sunday evenings at 7. I had a great time tonight. I always have a good time here at Public Radio. I invite you to join me again next Friday night at 10 for another edition of The Best of Pickin'. Have a great weekend ahead.

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1: Welcome to the Edge of the Universe. I am your host and tour guide, Steve Gimbard, and it is great to have you with us this evening. Well, recently, while researching music for several upcoming broadcasts, I found a lot of really good music, and I love that when that happens. It's always so much fun. So this week, I decided to just pick a song or two, and well, let's see where the music takes us. Well, one of the albums I was listening to was Black and Gold by Joanna Shaw Taylor. Now, she is a British-born rock guitarist and blues singer known for her fiery guitar playing and soulful vocals. She was discovered at age 16 by Dave Stewart of the Eurythmics. Now, over the years, she has built a reputation as one of UK's leading blues exporters with over 10 albums to her credit. Now, this album, Black and Gold, is her 10th studio album and was released in June of 2025. We would like to play the title track for you as we start this evening off with kind of a blues sound, if you know what I mean. You are on the Edge of the Universe on the G-Man Radio Network.

blues master, Albert Collins, a song called Iceman. Before that, we had Stevie Ray Vaughan and Double Trouble and Crossfire. We started the set off with Joanna Shaw Taylor and Black and Gold. Now, the reason I added the Stevie Ray Vaughan and Albert Collins to that set was because as I was reading up on Joanna Shaw Taylor, these were artists that influenced the young Taylor to play the music that she does. And boy, I'm sure glad they did. You are on the edge of the universe on the G-Man Radio Network. And I am your tour guide and host, Steve Gimbert. We're going to continue with an American singer-songwriter from North Ridge Hill, Texas. His name is Alex Lambert, and this is a song titled My Story. What a wonderful blend of pop, R&B, and blue-eyed soul. Let us know what you think. You are on the edge of the universe on the G-Man Radio Network.

on the Edge of the Universe on the G-Man Radio Network. And that is James Morrison and Nelly Furtado doing a song called Broken Strings. Before that, we had John Mayo and Home Life, and we started the set off with Alex Lambert and My Story. I am your tour guide and host, Steve Gimbert. And as you hear me say every week, I love hearing from you. And some of you folks really send me some nice comments and suggestions and thoughts. And I do appreciate that. I'm easy to find. You can find us on social media. 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And there's a comment section down at the bottom there. You know how that routine goes. We're going to continue this musical journey this evening with an artist. Her name is Cass Williams. The song is titled She Prefers the Storm.

That was Chris Moore, a song titled How Many Times. Before that, we heard from Elisa Hava, a song called Soul Family. I really love her music and love when I get new material from her as well. You are on the edge of the universe on the G-Man Radio Network, and I am your tour guide and host, Steve Gembert. Speaking of new music, just got an email recently from John Dartnell, and he's got a new song out. We're going to play it for you right now. The song is titled Whiskey Road.

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1: Welcome to hour number two of The Edge of the Universe. I am your tour guide and host, Steve Gimbert, and I am so glad that you are spending part of your evening with us. Well, you know, this week's show has been so much fun putting together. We have no theme. We have no direction, per se. What we've done is we just pick the first song in the set, and then we see where the music takes us. We're going to start off hour number two with a group from North Carolina named Jeremiah McKinley. The band is made up of brothers Jeremiah Christian and Noah McKinley. The two play folk music with a dash of rock and blues, and I'm hearing more of that rock and blues in this particular song. The song is titled Hide and Seek, and it was released in 2026. You are on the edge of the universe on the G-Man Radio Network.

song called Black Doll by Siobhan Magnus. And before that, we heard Mr. Midnight by the Hillbilly Vegas. And we started the set off with Jeremiah McKinley and Hide and Seek. You are on the edge of the universe on the G-Man Radio Network. I am your tour guide and host, Steve Gimbert. As we continue our musical journey, this is an artist. His name is Tom C. Reed, and the song is titled Let's Make It So.

You are on the edge of the universe on the G-Man Radio Network. Great song by Van Morrison, Rolling with the Punches. We had Wolf Alice before that and Bloom Baby Bloom. I'm Steve Gimbert. I'm your tour guide, and I always like hearing from you. You know, we're on social media. 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We're going to continue with Monique Grimes. This is a relatively new song for her and has a really nice world feel to it. It's called Make Fear Work

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Your tour guide here, Steve Gimbert. 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

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Same time, same station.

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0: You know you can feel it when you stumble upon a great song or a band or a voice that just sounds so good. It's like there's an invisible connection between the instrument, the player, and you. There's nothing else like it and nowhere else to hear it. And that's why Alt Radios so powerfully enriches the lives of so many people. 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

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So how can we get on the same side? People hiding ties to the cities they were born in. 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

therapist told you that I should tell you the truth, and you're still angry. So sometimes I feel like I still should have lied. I tell you the truth because I care, but I also lie to you because I care. But if I tell you the truth, I guess I can sleep better at night. But then it looks like I don't care because I'm telling you the truth. I mean, I guess I'm just not a... Everybody hates when they get to that part when they realize that I don't want to tell you I don't care, but if it seems like I don't care, it doesn't mean I don't care. It just looks like I don't care. Because my emotions have been sanded off. I live in LA, sweetie. What do you expect?

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And here's another song from the album of the week on Alt Radio.

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1: Lo que queremos es el momento. What we want is the moment. 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Even a day old is getting to be too much. Lo que queremos debe de ser del día. Cada hora se enfría. El pasado mejor no encarcelarnos. Right, the past, it's better if it don't imprison us.

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0: polisher, the polisher. It's another muse.
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0: People, I was down in the neighborhood one day and I talked to some friends of mine. And it all on the corner laughing at me, saying another muse. After a while, I went back home like a good man should. I put my hand in my pocket and got my key out and unlocked the door. And there stand my wife. She was crying. She said another mew. The little girl was jumped up in the floor. She patting her hand together. She looking straight at me. Now. She was saying. Mighty Waters, another mule is kicking in your stall. Let me sit there.

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Can't say we blame you. That's why Alt Radio was created. 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

Hunter at Sunrise getting started this morning with the Gray Havens. This is Not the End. Title cut to their latest album. And good morning to you. It's Hunter at Sunrise. No, this is not the end. It's the beginning of our show in the beginning of June. 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Yes, we have a show for you here this morning on this first Sunday of June. We have music from His Golden Messenger, Ella Hunt, Brent Combe, Widow Speak, My Morning Jacket, Carrie Brockwell, Bob Wagner, The Acadian, Wild, Noah Kahn, Holly Humberstone, Hayden Everett, Maisie Peters, Dylan Dunlap, Stella Lefty, Harikesh Hiraway, B.B. Stockwell, and a whole lot more. So you stay right there. Hunter at Sunrise is on the air.

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Hunter at Sunrise. It's Maddie Diaz. Her cover of Blink 182's All the Small Things from a record she put out called Enema of the Garden State. Maddie Diaz here on your Sunday morning. We also had Earl Clue with Dr. Macumba. Axel Flovent did the title cut to his latest EP, Fleeing the Shore. And we started out with Lara Lynn from her latest album, Comic Book Cowboy. That was Cherry Tree. 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I'm Hunter Hughes here taking you up to the 11 o'clock East here on your Sunday morning. Here's Jacob Collier here on Hunter at Sunrise.

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My people came on ships, tied up in chains, there was no choice to it. And now I write, watching the pages rip. Must admit I can't help wondering why I'm stuck on my own suffering.

Country at Sunrise, Jeremy Zucker and Chelsea Cutler here on your Sunday morning from an EP they put out called Brent 2. That was This Is How You Fall in Love. Before that, we had Hope Tala, that album called Hope Handwritten. That was Survival. Also, the Eagles in there, Tequila Sunrise, certainly a familiar song here on a morning. Hell Freezes Over Live is the name of that record. Clover County did Good Game. That was from her latest album, Finer Things. We started out with Jacob Collier, and this is also a recent album, The Light for Days. That was I Know a Little. 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I'm Hunter Hughes. We do have a playlist we post every week on Facebook. You go to the Hunter at Sunrise fan page, you will find it. And also, I like to post it to my personal page as well. So you might want to follow those pages, and you'll get our playlist. Up next, we have an artist we started featuring a couple of weekends ago, Maisie Peters. Her album called Fluorescence. It came out on May 22nd. It's her third solo album. She comes from West Sussex, England. What we're going to hear from it now is Say My Name in Your Sleep. This is Maisie Peters here on Hunter at Sunrise.

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Hunter at Sunrise, Natalie Merchant. Something from her Tiger Lily sessions. That was San Andreas Fault. Natalie Merchant just performed in early May at the Chicago Symphony Center with the Chicago Children's Theater and the Chicago Symphony Orchestra. She was doing a lot of the nursery rhymes that she has put to music. Unfortunately, she has no other shows scheduled for the summer. But there you have her right now, Natalie Merchant, here on Hunter at Sunrise. Also in there, Donovan Wood and Aoife O'Donovan. That was from that was a song that they put out together called Iowa. And Maisie Peters started us out. That was Say My Name Is Your Sleep in Your Sleep. That's from her latest album, Fluorescence, which came out in late May. You're listening to Hunter at Sunrise. 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I'm Hunter Hughes on this first Sunday of June. I hope you're enjoying it so far. It's going to be a beautiful day. It's going to be kind of hot, but it may rain before it's all over, so be on the lookout for that. We're continuing on with His Golden Messenger, and believe it or not, he's been on our show before. His name is Michael Carrington Taylor, and this is what he performs under. He's over... He has over 25 studio and live records. This album was released on May 1st. It's called I'm People. What we're going to hear is Gabriel. This is His Golden Messenger here on Hunter at Sunrise.

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Hunter at Sunrise, music from Sting there, and there are several versions of that song now, both from the studio and live. You'll find that version on an album he put out called All This Time, of course, Fragile. And it's a big week for Sting. On Tuesday, his show, The Last Ship, starts up at the Metropolitan Opera House in New York, and goes right through till June 14th, so we wish him the best with that. The Last Ship, of course, one of his albums that he put out. Bree Kennedy was before that. That was called Willow, and we started out with His Golden Messenger, his latest album, I'm People, which came out in early May. That was Gabriel. You're listening to Hunter at Sunrise, acoustic, eclectic music for your Sunday morning. I'm Hunter Hughes. We're the show you can take anywhere in the world on a Sunday morning just by downloading the WHRO app. Look in the app for Alt Radio. 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Going to continue on here with an artist who is an actress and singer-songwriter from Great Britain. She, you may have seen her in an Apple Plus series called Dickinson. Her name is Ella Hunt, and this is her debut full-length album, which is coming out. It's called Blind Spot. This is Mother's Chair from Ella Hunt here on Hunter at Sunrise.

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Under at Sunrise, a little bit of Diana Krall for you here this Sunday morning. That was from an album she put out called This Dream of You, Almost Like Being in Love. And she'll be performing in late June. In fact, she's very busy this summer. She's going to be at the Montreal Jazz Festival, and that's followed up by dates in both Paris and Rotterdam in July. Diana Krall here on Hunter at Sunrise. Before that, if that sounded Scottish to you, it's because it was by Fergus MacCready, who's a Scottish jazz pianist. This album was released in late October. It's called The Sheeling, and the instrumental was called Wayfinder. George Ezra was before that, and we want to wish George Ezra a happy birthday. He is turning 33 today. That was from an album called Wanted on Voyage. In fact, that's probably a song that he's very, very familiar with. It's called Budapest. And Ella Hunt starred us out. That was from her new album, Blind Spot. Mother's Chair is the name of the song. You're listening to Hunter at Sunrise, acoustic, eclectic music for your Sunday morning. I'm Hunter Hughes, taking you up to 11 o'clock East. And Noah Kahan did something strange this year when he put out the album The Great Divide. He followed it up the very next day with another album, and it included four or five additional tracks of The Great Divide. And he called it The Great Divide, The Last of the Bugs. So if you want these tracks, you got to get the album, which came out on the day after The Great Divide came out. What we're going to hear from it is a song called Orbiter. This is Noah Kahan here on Hunter at Sunrise.

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Hunter at Sunrise, The Lumineers. That was from their album Lumineers 3 and Salt and the Sea. Lumineers, very busy schedule this summer. They're touring both North America and Europe. Claro was before that from her album Charm. That was Slow Dance. And we started out with Noah Kahan. And if you pick up his new album, The Great Divide, you will not get that song. What you have to do is look for the record which came out the day after The Great Divide, called The Great Divide, The Last of the Bugs. I kid you not, that's the title of the album. Orbiter was the name of the song from Noah Kahan. You're listening to Hunter at Sunrise, acoustic, eclectic music for your Sunday morning. 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I'm Hunter Hughes, taking you up to 11 o'clock east. This new album from Holly Humberstone is now out. It's called Cruel World. In fact, she released an EP of some of the songs just on Friday. The full album was released in April. I thought I'd play another track from it because we've already played something. This is called Lucy from Holly Humberstone here on Hunter at Sunrise.

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I get the ship down, I tie her fast. And then some old boy walks up and he says, "Hey, son.

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Hunter at Sunrise. It's Tyler Hilton and Bethany Joy Linz doing the Pat Benatar song, We Belong, from an album they put out together called Well, Well, Well. You may recognize Bethany Joy Linz. She's an actress on many Hallmark movies and movies of that ilk. She was also on the TV series One Tree Hill, and that's where she met Tyler Hilton. They started singing together. That was We Belong here on Hunter at Sunrise, and also Stephen Stills in there with Treetop Flyer. Hadn't played that in a while on the show. That was from his album Stills Alone, and we started out with Holly Humberstone and an album which came out in early April called Cruel World. That was Lucy. You're listening to Hunter at Sunrise, acoustic, eclectic music for your Sunday morning. We're streaming live at hunteratsunrise.com, whrv.org, altradio.org. So glad that it is finally June. I actually went down to the beach on Friday. It was 90-some degrees, and it was beautiful out there. There wasn't too much of a breeze, and it was a warm breeze, if there is one. That is just the best kind, to be sitting on the beach in Virginia Beach. And we had a good time just sitting out there and watching the ships go by. It was beautiful. Going to continue here this morning with someone by the name of Bob Wagner. He's from Burlington, Vermont. And this is his debut album after performing as a sideman for many years. Joining him on this album are the Wood Brothers. The name of the album is I've Been Down. What we're going to hear from it is Richest Man on the Earth. This is Bob Wagner here on Hunter at Sunrise.

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Raptor at Sunrise is Mr. John Mayer. It's from a live album he put out called Try. Vultures, the name of the track. And John Mayer will be performing with Dead and Company this summer. Before that, Sarah McLachlan, who is also performing this summer. She's touring behind her latest album, Better Broken. But that was from an earlier disc she put out called Fumbling Towards Ecstasy. That was Possession. We started out with Bob Wagner. His debut album is called I've Been Down. Bob Wagner has been performing as a sideman for many people, and now he's breaking out and going it on his own. The name of the song we heard was Richest Man on Earth. I'm not quite sure who he was talking about there. 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This show is streaming there right now. 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And also on the website are podcasts of our acoustic sessions that we do here on the show. 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And check out our concert calendar while you're there. I've been trying to keep up with it here this summer. Lots of things coming up in June, that's for sure. Harborfest is out there. We got the lineup on there. So check it out, hunteratsunrise.com. Well, next, we have a young lady. I'm so happy for her. She has put out her first full-length record. She actually appeared on our show. She was part of an In the Round show that she was doing up at Victorian Station. And by way of that, she was on our show performing. Her name is Carrie Brockwell. She's actually from my hometown of Richmond. She actually is from Chesterfield, just outside of Richmond, and that's where I grew up. This is her debut album, as I mentioned, and it came out about a week ago. It's called That's Real. And what we're going to hear from it is Back Home. This is Carrie Brockwell. You're on Hunter at Sunrise.

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Hunter at Sunrise, that is Shannon Lay and her cover of an Elliott Smith song, Angelus, from Covers Volume 1. Before that, we had a father-son duo, and they called themselves Sun Dad. And Sun is spelled S-U-N. Waystation 1 is the name of their new album, and that was called Vader. Bruce Hornsby in there before that. That was from his latest album, Indigo Park. Sliver of Time was the name of that, and that's his new album. And Bruce Hornsby's been spotted some around town up in Williamsburg. I saw some pictures of him on Facebook from the Second Sundays they would do up there in Williamsburg. Bruce Hornsby here on Hunter at Sunrise. And Carrie Brockwell starred us out. She's from Chesterfield, just outside of Richmond. This is her debut full-length record. It was released about a week ago. It's called That's Real. What we heard was Back Home, and we wish her definitely the best with that. I'm Hunter Hughes, and the show is Hunter at Sunrise, acoustic and eclectic music for your Sunday morning. A couple of weeks ago, we started featuring this album from Hayden Everett. It was released in early April. It's his debut solo album. It's called So the Sun Can Pour, and what we're going to hear now is a song called Killer Whale. This is Hayden Everett here on Hunter at Sunrise.

Hunter at Sunrise, Simon and Garfunkel, and The Only Living Boy in New York, one of my favorite songs by them. And congratulations to the only team in New York, the New York Knicks. Yes, they've made it through the weekend, and they are 2-0 in their fight with the San Antonio Spurs for the championship. They play again on Monday. Yes, unfortunately, I've been caught up in the NBA hoopla, I guess. But that was Simon and Garfunkel here on your Sunday morning. Before that, we had Jessica Hoop, her latest album, Long Wave Home. That was Caravan. And we started out with Hayden Everett. That album's called So the Sun Can Pour, and it's his debut solo album. That was Killer Whale. It's Hunter at Sunrise, acoustic, eclectic music for your Sunday morning. 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I'm Hunter Hughes. So glad that June is here, and it's swimming weather. I think the pool is open where I live, and I intend on visiting that. You can bet your life on it. Going to continue on with this lady who is only like 22 years old. And I played this EP when it came out about a couple of weeks ago. Thought I'd play something else. Someone did comment on it on Facebook on one of my posts. And so I thought I'd play the song that everyone else seems to be playing. Her name is Stella Lefty, by the way. She's originally from Chicago. And this is her second EP, which was released on May 15th. It's called Is This Heaven? And what we're going to hear from it is the song Boston. This is Stella Lefty here on Hunter at Sunrise.

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Winter at Sunrise. Music from Kerry Rodriguez. Title cut to that, too. It's called Seven... What's it called? Seven Angels on a Bicycle from Kerry Rodriguez. That's the title cut. Kerry Rodriguez from the Great Southwest, around Arizona, New Mexico. She actually has an entire album that's done in Spanish, but that one was done in English. Seven Angels on a Bicycle from Kerry Rodriguez. She actually was on our show some time back now. She was here for a house concert at the North Shore Point House Concert Series, and we went over there and recorded that acoustic session in the backyard of Jim Morrison. You can still check that out if you want on our website, hunteratsunrise.com. It's part of the podcasts that are there. Also, we had the Avid Brothers, Fisher Road to Hollywood, and you may have heard in that song that they actually passed through here. They used to live in Newport News for a while. True Sadness is the name of that record, and we started out with Stella Lefty and a song which has become quite a hit for her. It's called Boston, and it's from her new EP, Is This Heaven? And I was mistaken on her age. She is actually 24. Sorry about that. 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Up next, we have My Morning Jacket and their new album, Peace Lands. This came out earlier this year. It's an acoustic benefit project they've put out, with all proceeds going to nonprofits, Doctors Without Borders, International Rescue Committee, and the ACLU. What we're going to hear from it is a song called Here in Spirit. This is My Morning Jacket here on Hunter at Sunrise.

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Hunter at Sunrise and the unmistakable sound of Mark Knopfler of the Dire Straits from an early solo album he put out called Kill to Get Crimson. That was a song you probably won't hear anywhere else but this show. Punish the Monkey from Mark Knopfler. I don't think he is touring anymore. I think he's kind of retired, but man, what great music Mark Knopfler has put out. And he has the unmistakable, I say that word again, unmistakable guitar riffs. You can always spot him by the guitar work. Before that, we had the Tedeschi Trucks Band. That was from their most recent album, Future Soul, a song called What in the World. And we want to wish happy birthday to Derek Trucks. He turns 48 today. And we started out that set with My Morning Jacket and an acoustic benefit project they've put out called Peacelands. That was Here in Spirit. You're listening to Hunter at Sunrise, acoustic, eclectic music for your Sunday morning. I'm Hunter Hughes, and we've now entered our final hour here on a Sunday morning. We're going to begin this set with a band called Window Speak. They're an indie rock band formed in 2010 in Brooklyn, New York. This album came out Friday, and it's their seventh. It's called Roses. What we're going to hear from it is If You Change. This is Widow Speak here on Hunter at Sunrise.

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Hunter at Sunrise, that lady's name is Hannah Tigwell, and that's her cover of Miley Cyrus's Midnight Sky. It comes from a compilation record called Cafe Covers. Before that, we had an ensemble that we've played before here on the show. They're called the TNR Collective, and that was from a fairly new record called EP1. Sunkissed was the name of the instrumental. Sufi and Stevens in there with Mystery of Love, and that was from a soundtrack. That was included on a soundtrack called, of a movie called Call Me By Your Name. Sufi and Stevens here on a Sunday morning, and we started out with Window Speak. That was from their new album, Roses. If You Change was the name of the song. 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We're here every Sunday providing acoustic eclectic music from 7 to 11 in the morning. Hope you'll join us again next week. We have a lot of fun with this show. It's all put together on the fly, I'm afraid. Going to continue on with Dylan Dunlap. We have another track now from his new album, Troubadour, which is expected out June 25th. What we're going to hear from it is I Dare You. This is Dylan Dunlap here on Hunter at Sunrise.

Hunter at Sunrise, Donald Fagen. You may also recognize him from the band Steely Dan. And that was from a solo record he put out called Comicuriage. That was Trans Island Skyway. And I understand Donald Fagen is kind of semi-retired and living in Woodstock, New York these days, where he is often seen on weekends playing at the Barn, which is actually now called the Levon Helm Studios. They have a big throwdown on the weekends, and Donald Fagen participates in that. Before that, we had Girl Blue, a song I don't play that often on the show, but I certainly do like to play it. It's called Fire Underwater, from a CD called Home Movie. Girl Blue here on Hunter at Sunrise. And Dylan Dunlap started out with an album which is going to be released in late June. It's called Troubadour. That was called I Dare You. I'm Hunter Hughes, and it's acoustic, eclectic music at Hunter at Sunrise, and we are slowly coming down to the end of the show. We have one more set to go, and just a reminder that this show does have a playlist that I'll be posting on Facebook tomorrow. Just check out the Hunter at Sunrise fan page. You can follow that, or follow my personal page if you like. I also post it on that. We're going to begin our last set here with a band that's from Nashville. They've been active since 2013. They're called Arcadian Wild. And this album will be released in August. It's called Make It Out Alive. And what you're going to hear from it is Cool to Know You. This is the Arcadian Wild here on Hunter at Sunrise.

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1: Nikki, this one's for you.

Hunter at Sunrise, the great Bonnie Raitt, live track there. That was from a tribute to Nicolette Larson that was put out. And a whole bunch of artists performing live for Nicolette Larson. And of course, that song, Love Has No Pride, from Bonnie Raitt. Before that, we had Watch House, the Watch House duo, to be exact. That was Belly of the Beast, and you can look out for Watch House, the full band, coming here in August to the Oceanfront. That is on our concert calendar if you want to check that out. And we started out with a band that's called the Arcadian Wild from Nashville. Their new album coming out is called Make It Out Alive. It'll be out in August. Cool to Know You was the name of that song from the Arcadian Wild. And yes, indeed, it was wild. You're listening to Hunter at Sunrise, acoustic, eclectic music for your Sunday morning. And we got to head on out of here. This show will be on demand right after the show is over. You can also check out our concert calendar on the website, hunteratsunrise.com. And check out our podcast as well, our acoustic sessions that we do here on the show. Thought I'd leave you here. Well, before I leave you here, I want to stop down for a minute and acknowledge two media icons that passed away this past week. One was a great friend of mine who I worked with many years at Wavy. His name is Don Duglio. He did traffic for Wavy. He also... maybe a lot of you don't know this, but he was also a PIO for the Norfolk Police Department. And I had many times I spoke to him in that role as well. And he was a great friend of mine. And, you know, when someone passes away like this, I hadn't heard from him in a long time. And you just wish that you could have said something or, you know, just had a conversation with him before he is no longer with us. But, Don, thanks for being a friend. He was a great guy. They called him Dandy Don. And I also want to acknowledge another icon, Mike Arlo. When I came to this town like 40 years ago, he was like, he was larger than life. I think he was on FM 99 at the time, and everyone knew him, and... I'm afraid I did not know him that well. If I saw him in the store or something like that, I'd say hello to Mike, and he'd say hello back. And that was about the extent of it, but I did listen to him. And he did so many great things for our community, raising money for great causes. And he was everywhere. He was amazing. And it's just, you just don't expect someone to pass away so young. But, Mike, thank you. Thank you for everything you've done for this community. You were really one of the best, if not the best. I'm going to leave you today with an artist, B.B. Stockwell, that we've been featuring this on the radio. I think we've played it a couple of times. It's called Volume 1, and it'll be out in June, late June. The song that we are going to end with is called When You Know. 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And for the great Mike Arlo, I say, bicycle. Make it a great day.

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It was a good when I got to know you before we learned to twist and shout. Oh yeah, oh yeah, before we learned to twist and shout.

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Artists you know, tunes you may not have heard in a while. 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

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I'm Hunter Hughes. 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

50 fathom down. I hear voices to and from America in some kind of human chain, in some dark Atlantic pain. Suddenly I'm 10,000 miles away, standing in another man's rain, standing in another.

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0: sounds like a dream, but it wasn't. I was walking downhill along a busy road, trying to find my way into a beach that I knew was on my left. "There's no such thing as a pretty whisper," yelled a man as he passed by in a silver truck. On the right was a large, dark red building that looked like a closed hotel. A sign outside with amber lettering.
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2: 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And from the estate of Joan B. Kroc, whose bequest serves as an enduring investment in the future of public radio and seeks to help NPR produce programming that meets the highest standards of public service in journalism and cultural expression. 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
0: Today on the show, we're celebrating the rich culture, history, and contributions of all the Americans with Caribbean ancestry. It's Caribbean American Heritage Month. Okay, so here are just a few people who have made a lasting impact on the American way of life. Founding father Alexander Hamilton, he was born on the island of Nevis. The poet Maya Angelou, whose family came from Trinidad. Roberto Clemente, the Puerto Rican baseball player. But our time is short. We've only got 53 minutes, Bobby.
1: Good luck with that, Ana.
0: Later in the show, we'll hear performances from the reggae and dancehall artist Chronix, plus calypso and soca vibes from Kes, the band.
1: But first up is coffee. Everything we do, give thanks. Tell them what we do. Load the L, take the W. Now that's coffee spelled with a K. Now she's a talented young singer, songwriter, and rapper from Spanish Town, Jamaica, just west of Kingston. In January of 2020, Coffee won a Grammy Award for Best Reggae Album, and get this, she was only 19 years old. She made history as the youngest person and the first woman ever to win in that category.
0: Bobby, you sat down with our colleague and friend, NPR Music editor Sheldon Pierce, who has been a fan of her music for a while. Let's hear that conversation.
1: My boy. What up, Sheldon?
2: What's good, Bobby?
1: I'm good, man. Now, listen, the Coffee Tiny Desk performance was like nothing I've ever seen before. This small, barely 4 foot person standing behind that desk and completely controlling the crowd. Like her voice projected and was bouncing off the walls, and it was instant energy, man.
2: Yeah, I mean, I've been following since she started out. She just has complete command over her sound since day one. But, you know, it's important to note that last year she changed her stage name to Original Coffee to mark a fresh start.
1: Okay. So you listen to a lot of music and you have really big ears.
2: Yeah.
1: Why are you such a big fan, bro?
2: Well, I mean, to me, Coffee is more or less the perfect archetype that was produced by the reggae revival of the 2010s. I mean, the so-called New Roots movement that's led by artists like Protégé and Chronix, who are acting as a bridge from the Rastafari-powered roots reggae scene, the more popular dancehall scene, and, you know, burgeoning outside influence from hip-hop. Inspired by those artists and launched by a cosign from the Jamaican icon Usain Bolt, Coffee arrived sort of like fully liberated without any preconceived notions about what her sound should be. Her early songs were ostensibly reggae songs, but most of them had heavy 808 bass, and she was really flowing on them. Like, they were distinctly fresh and contemporary, but you can really feel how they were connected to the old way, especially when you hear them arranged live. She was like the pop ideal of synthesizing a lot of different sounds and ideas into a singular thing without losing the original spirit of the thing.
1: Yeah, and the way she channels, like you said, she channels legends like Bob Marley, but adds like that, whatever that spice is, whatever that new flavor is, she's able to bridge those kind of effortlessly.
2: Bob, you know, he casts a large shadow over reggae music. Every revivalist is channeling him in some way, but Coffee's sound extends beyond the jam rock border. Like, she's really pulling from around the Black diaspora into reggae's orbit. By the point of her desk, she was laying the groundwork for what would be a transformational run for the genre. As you mentioned, her 2019 EP Rapture made her the first woman to win the Grammy for Best Reggae Album. For a long time, it seemed like Steven, Damian, and Ziggy Marley were just playing hot potato with that thing. But Coffee's breakthrough sort of signified a refreshing turn for the movement. Eventually, with the release of her debut album, Gifted, from 2022, she would place herself at the forefront of a sonic evolution that really exploded old and new distinctions in reggae music. She's a carrier of the legacy, but her voice refuses to be confined by its history.
1: I love all of that, man. Another thing that also really stood out for me is in the way that she channels Bob, her music has a lot of faith-based messages embedded in them.
2: Yeah. Well, I mean, reggae has always been a music of positivity first and foremost, a music of the expression of the self. I think that is what is so powerful about the stuff that she does. She is very clearly of a lineage, but she is so clearly embodying her own voice, her own personality. And you can really hear that come through her songs as she's playing them.
1: Yes. No, I love that, Sheldon, man. I appreciate you, man, coming on the show. I love chopping it up with you and just hearing you talk about this because you break it down in ways that I can never articulate, man. So thanks for coming to the show.
2: Man, always a pleasure to be here.
1: Okay, so let's listen. Here's Coffee at the Tiny Desk.

Thank you so much. Thank you, thank you, thank you, thank you. I just want to say thank you for having myself and my band for the very first time here at Tiny Desk. It's a great pleasure. Thank you. Thank you so much. It's a great pleasure for all of us. It's been a fairly short musical journey and we have seen fairly much success. So I give thanks and I want to thank everybody who's involved. You have now become a part of my journey, so thank you. Thank you. This next song is actually the title track of my very first project, my EP. So it's called Rapture. So I hope you enjoy it.

0: 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Thank you so much.
1: That was Coffee at the Tiny Desk from 2020. We just heard Rapture. And before that, Ragamuffin.
2: Sydney Madden, Abby O'Neill, and Morgan Noel Smith produced the show. Josh Rogerson recorded and mixed it. After the break, we'll hear the Jamaican roots reggae artist Chronix.
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0: 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I'm Bobby Carter.
1: And I'm Ana Maria Sayer. Later on, Soca from Kes the Band. But up next...
2: Good vibration, yeah. That's the positive vibes and we create, yeah.
1: Yeah, Bobby. Positive vibes is what the Tiny Desk is all about.
0: Only positivity. Only. And we're listening to the music of Jamaican reggae singer Chronix. Born Jamar McNaughton, he's a leader of the Jamaican Roots Revival movement. His sound is smooth, his voice is warm. And his music is heavily influenced by gospel, funk, and his black identity. Here he is talking to All Things Considered in 2017.
3: Remember that black people in the Western world, our last names are Smith and Brown and McIntosh. So we literally had to experiment with our soul to create music, because in opposed to the people in West Africa who grew up with thousands and thousands of years of musical practice and the freedom to practice those ancient cultural music, we had to dig deep in our souls to find it.
1: Chronix was surrounded by music growing up, writing his own songs by age 6, then producing and mixing by age 15. He was heavily influenced by his dad, dancehall artist Chronicle, who had a bunch of hits in the early 90s.
0: Now, Chronicle encouraged young kids to fake it till you make it. He told them to use props as instruments and to imagine palm trees were in the audience. Now, here's Chronix and Chronicle together explaining.
4: My kids, them always singing. And sometimes I said, Jamar, that's Chronix, you do the lead. Stacey and Kenisha, Andre, you put on the harmony. So I gave Jamar a Guinness bottle.
3: Guinness bottles to you as mics.
4: And gave Stacey and Che and Kenisha the brooms and the map.
3: My sister them had to use the map stick as them backup mic and build them choreography. And, you know, we had to perform. It taught us how to perform and how to dance on stage. And
4: how to talk to the audience.
3: Learning our father's music brought us closer to our authentic cultures as Spanish Town people. People who born and grew in the inner city of Jamaica in the ghetto. And it gives you a sense of what that feels like and how to express that through music.
0: From Guinness bottles and mop handles all the way to the Tiny Desk, this is Chronix.

Rocking.

0: And I remember that show like it was yesterday. This is definitely in my top 10 all time. I love, love, love this show.
1: It's just anytime we bring the Caribbean in, I know, you know, it's a Caribbean show, but really.
0: Something special is going to happen. That was Chronics at the Tiny Desk in 2017.
1: They just played Spanish Town Rocking. Before that, Majesty. And they opened the set with Skankin' Sweet.
0: Abby O'Neill, Nikki Walker, and Morgan Noel Smith produced this concert. Josh Rogerson was the audio engineer. After the break, get ready to dance, y'all. We got Calypso and Soca dance vibes from Kes the Band.
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2: And I'm Ana Maria Sayer. We've been celebrating Caribbean heritage with artists who have brought their distinct island vibes to the Tiny Desk. We played some concerts by Coffee and Chronix earlier, and now we're getting ready for a big finish with Kes the Band. Joining me is my colleague and friend, Nikki Birch. What's up, Nikki?
3: Hey, Ana. Sucka fet.
2: How you doing?
3: Oh, I'm good. I'm so excited to be here talking about Kes the Band. I love them so much.
2: Okay, so Kes the Band is a Trinidadian group that formed 2 decades ago. What can you tell us about them?
3: Well, like you said, they formed in 2005 in Trinidad and Tobago, big up Caribbean people. And it's led by Kes Diffenthaler, and he goes by Kes, just Kes. It's a family affair. Kes's brother John plays guitar in the Tiny Desk concert, and their brother Hans was the original drummer. One song that they do play that's actually one of my favorites, and it was one of my grandmother's favorites too, is called Savannah Grass, and it was co-written by their late father, George Bunny Diffenthaler, who died in 2019. I want to say this too also, like the music that you get to hear on this Tiny Desk is steeped in the soca and calypso storytelling tradition. So there's lots of big energy and there's lots of double entendres, many of which I did not get until I was much older.
2: So Nikki, you obviously like this band a lot for good reason, and you were a producer on their Tiny Desk. Before we hear their Tiny Desk, what do you like about them?
3: Well, I think that it's important to know that no soca party is complete without Kes, whether it's Hello or What Less. In a set, he played all of my favorite songs, and that's really exciting. It's the kind of music that makes you want to dance. When you hear it, it gets stuck in my head. All around my house after the Tiny Desk came out, I could hear people whistling Coco Tea or Hello. And when you see a soca band play, it's not just that they're playing the music and the music is exciting. You can tell that they love playing the music. It's a party.
2: And nothing works better at the Tiny Desk than a party.
3: Joy, joy, joy. Bum, bum, bum, bum, bum, bum. Steel pan, give it to me.
2: Exactly. At the Tiny Desk, here's Kes the Band.

Thank you. 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

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Thank you, thank you. Right now we're going to play a classic. We're going to play a... Oh, they're all classics, but this one. This one is it. We need you to represent, yeah? Yeah.

0: Jack Esteban. 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
1: Oh my God, I love this. Obsessed. Truly obsessed.
2: So fun. So fun.
1: That's Kess the Band at the Tiny Desk. We just heard Savannah Grass.
2: Savannah Grass. This Savannah Grass.
1: Wattless. Coco T. And Kess the Band opened with Hello.
0: Thank you very much. Yo, thank you very much. For real. Thank you. I'm sweating like it's a fest, you know?
1: Nikki Birch, yeah. You co-produced this one with Soraya Muhammad. You're also a video producer, my colleague, and most importantly, my friend. Thank you for sharing your thoughts and love for Kess the Band today with us on the show.
2: Thanks for having me. It's my mission to spread soca to the world.
1: Love. Good mission.
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3: Sonali Mehta is the executive director. 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I'm Bobby Carter.
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